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Last week, we finished studying the book of Judges. Today, we will begin a new book called Ruth and talk about Naomi and her daughter-in-law, Ruth. 네, 오늘은 새로운 책 룻기를 가지고 공부하겠습니다. 짤막한 책입니다. 4장까지 있고요. 오늘은 룻기의 소개와 1장 1절부터 22절까지의 말씀을 본문으로 나오미와 그의 며느리 룻에 대한 이야기 함께 살펴보겠습니다. 그럼 오늘 내용을 제가 먼저 영어로 읽어드리겠습니다. Let me read today's story for you. Here we go. The book of Ruth is a beautiful story. The events in it happened over 3,000 years ago. Because it is about ordinary people, this story can help us today. This story is about an ordinary family whose members suffered many losses, but God went on looking after them. Then he gave them new gifts to make them glad. We do not know who wrote Ruth. Perhaps it was a familiar story that a scribe wrote down after King David's death. In chapter 4, verses 18 through 22, there's a list of people who were born into Ruth's family. This includes King David. He was a very great king and ancestor of Jesus. During the time of the judges, an Israelite family moved from Bethlehem to the foreign country of Moab because of a famine. The boys grew up, married Moabite women, then the boys and their father died. Naomi, the mother of the family, decided to return to Bethlehem because he had heard that the famine was over. Both of Naomi's daughter-in-laws offered to come with her, but Naomi told them to stay in Moab and find new husbands. Orpah did as Naomi suggested, but Ruth insisted on moving home with Naomi and adopting her people and her God. Naomi and Ruth returned to Bethlehem together and lived together. When Naomi returned, she changed her name to Mara because she had lost everything by leaving Bethlehem and had returned with only herself and her daughter-in-law. Amen. 자, 그럼 여기서 찬양한 곡 더 들으시고 오늘 내용 설명드리겠습니다. 마라나타의 찬양입니다. Thy word.

Praise Praise with Jeannie Yu. Psalm 46, verse 1 and 2. God is our refuge and strength.